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1: Me not working hard. Yeah, right, picture that with a Kodak. Or better yet, go to Times Square.

0: se stai lavorando, guidando o semplicemente vivendo la tua giornata, fallo con Good Morning Kiss Kiss.
1: I feel lost inside a million eyes. They don't see me, they don't know what it's like. Draining colors into black and white.

I tried to the top, I've been out of shape, taking out the box, I'm an astronaut. I blasted off the planet, rock that caused catastrophe, and it matters more because I had it. Now I had, I thought about wreaking havoc on an opposition, kind of shocking, they want a static with precision, I'm automatic, quarterback, I ain't talking second, pack it up, I don't panic.